0: restaurant to deliver for?
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0: Oh, come on, Ronald. Get it together. We all know you're creepy looking. You don't have to also be annoying.

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0: Atlanta's hit music, Q99.7. Come for the Harry Styles tickets, stay for the hits. That sounded like it was written by ChatGPT. Nope, that was all from right here in the old noggin. Harry Styles tickets next. Hang on.
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0: How do you know when to stop? What are you looking for?
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0: 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You know that, right?
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0: 997, you had a message for your husband?
1: I'm sorry you had a rough day, and we'll figure the vehicle out. And I love you.
0: What happened with the vehicle?
1: I don't know. He has an old Jeep that he loves dearly. The part fell out, blew up, what have you.
0: The part fell out? What part? That's important. What part?
1: I don't know. Something round.
0: The Jeep thing.
1: Yeah, it's something round.

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0: 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Who are you showing some love to tonight?
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0: 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I'm Canada with a K. We've got one more pair of Harry Styles tickets to give away tonight. Uno Mas, right after 11. Uno Mas is Spanish for one more. How do you say dumbass?
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1: 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Just play the game one way. You hit a ball in the gap, run. 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

0: 7. What you got going on?
1: Just watching my niece and nephew. 2-year-old twins.
0: Oh, that, you got your hands full.
1: Oh, yeah.
0: That is a whole heap of trouble. So much trouble, I turned into my grandma for a second there.
1: Oh, yeah.

0: up late with Q99.7 tonight, and we appreciate that so much. Thank you. Let's get you in to see Harry Styles. No, we're not done giving away tickets today. I've got some for you next.
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2: 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I was playing on my phone right there. Sorry, it was on our Instagram at Q Mornings. What?
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whatever today took out of you tonight, we're going to put a little something back, okay? Tyler is living his best vacation life, so I'm holding it down solo tonight, but you're not leaving me alone. We've got more hits, more late night conversations, and all night, your chance to win your way in to see Ella Langley at Red Rocks in Colorado. So start plotting on the outfit, start plotting on the plus one you'd want to bring along. The keyword that could secure those tickets is 10 minutes away. Nightly with

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And you're hearing my new song here first.

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3: You're right.

Somber has got to be, hands down, one of my favorite new artists out of the past year or so. It's Nightly with Jade and Tyler. That was My Body Isn't Ready. And speaking of decisions, your body, your kitchen, and possibly your security deposit are not ready for. I just saw this woman on Threads ask, y'all think I can use my SodaStream to recarbonate my Prosecco? I had to pause because I was like, is she ridiculous or is she an innovator? Women in STEM. Well, it turns out, unless you have the newer SodaStream mix, you can't try this because the regular machines are for water only and Prosecco could create a full-blown fizz crime scene. The mix actually can carbonate alcohol, so technically, my girl was ahead of her time. She's ahead of her appliance.

0: I'm feeling a little bit of like grief right now. It's Jade from Nightly with Jade and Tyler. Tonight is the last official night of summer. Fall begins tomorrow. I ain't ready for it to get cold. I don't know about you. But late night thoughts going up in the chat as we're unwinding right now. I've got Catrice on the phone with me. And when was the last time you felt blindsided in a relationship?
1: The first time I went through his phone.
0: What did you discover?
1: Sending heart eyes to other girls.
0: Oh, stomach drop.
1: Jade, I have to tell you the whole story. He said he was going on a boys trip to Mexico and it was girls going to. Yeah, you can imagine. I was pissed.
0: When I tell you I'm going to put together the 360 point of view from every single person's story on that trip.
1: I feel like maybe I shouldn't put in that much effort, or maybe I should have put in more effort. I don't know.

0: wanted.
1: Nothing brings us together as a people quite like realizing we've all been terrorized by the same scam. It's Jade from Nightly with Jade and Tyler. I just saw somebody online say that scammers are sending calendar invites, and it's the wildest development of 2026. And I feel so seen because literally about 2 weeks ago, DJ Baby Drew, who spends with us on Friday nights here, called me and he's like, hey, is this invitation you sent legit? And I'm like, what are you talking about? Run to my Gmail account, and that's how I found out that a fake paperless post had been blasted from my account as a VIP concert after party invitation to thousands of people, basically anybody and everybody I've ever exchanged emails with in the past 10 to 15 years. And it looked official, but I knew it was giving Scam City because the invitation was super vague. And I was just like, oh, they sent this to all of my exes. They sent this to my old ops. Paperless post, obviously I reached out to them. They confirmed that it never came from them. And I couldn't even figure out how to undo it. It was so embarrassing because people were emailing me left and right, like, you know, what are the details? At this point, if I invite you anywhere, you gotta call me first. These scammers have production budgets now. It's getting real sophisticated and freaky.
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6: 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It appears by its own numbers, the U.S. government seems insolvent. 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
9: 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Tyler's on vacation, but I've got you covered with more hits, more late night conversations, and more chances to win your way in to see Ella. 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

0: The home influencer girlies have lied to us. It's Jay from Nightly with Jade and Tyler. Last night, my parents came over. You know, we had a nice, easygoing Sunday winding down. We had our little charcuterie spread with the smoked salmon, the cheese, the olives, all the things. And they were helping me install peel and stick wallpaper, which sounds so simple because the instructions are literally in the name. Peel it, then you stick it. But there was so much math involved. And if my mom hadn't been there, honestly, I would have quit well before we had even started. But eventually, we're hanging it up. We hit a wall because some stripped screws kept us from removing the hardware. So while my dad did a run to Home Depot, we took a little movie break and watched 9 to 5 with Dolly Parton, Lily Tomlin, and Jane Fonda. Absolutely adorable, hilarious. It was my first time ever seeing it, and I'm like, this movie came out in 1980. You know, it's about women fighting to be respected and treated fairly at work, and it still feels incredibly relevant today. And Dolly, oh, she was just electric. So charismatic and adorable, even through the screen. All of them were, honestly. It was really a comedy. But she was just a complete gem, and now I'm like, I've got to watch everything she's ever acted in. If you've never seen 9 to 5, it's a must-watch. Put it on your list. And now that I think about it, I'm like, you know what? Those strip screws did us a favor. Pop culture history, you've got to go down that rabbit hole.
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That's Stella Lefty with Boston on Nightly with Jaden Tyler. And she has had a crazy breakout year, so much so that she could end it with taking home a Moon Man. The VMAs are live this Sunday, 7:30 Eastern, 4:30 Pacific, and it's going to be on CBS and MTV. Stella is nominated for Best New Artist in a stacked category. Malcolm Todd is in there, Miles Smith, Sienna Spyro, Bella Kay. Just a few weeks ago, she was chatting with Tyler and I, literally live from her tour bus, headed from the Grand Ole Opry to another show, and she opened up about how quickly her team and this entire moment has grown. So, Stella, we're rooting for you, but we're also rooting for some of our other friends in that category. Congratulations to her on her two nominations. We'll see how it all plays

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1: So glad you're here riding with us tonight. It's Nightly with Jade and Tyler, and let's talk new music. So from scooping ice cream at Cold Stone, one of my favorite places, got to get everything chocolate in there, to becoming one of music's biggest breakout stars, Malcolm Todd's story is kind of wild. He has over 1 million followers, so I'm like, what have I missed? I feel like everything is on my radar. Well, after high school, he took a gap year, and then he worked those shifts at Cold Stone, went back home, making music in his childhood bedroom, and was posting online on TikTok until songs like Art House and Roommates started to catch fire. So I did a little more digging and I see, creativity runs in the family. His sister is singer-songwriter Audrey Hobart and their dad is Tim Hobart, a TV comedy writer and producer who worked on Scrubs, Community, The Middle. But here's the real question. Was the earring accidentally left at your place or was it a reservation for a return visit? People love leaving one tiny thing behind so they have an innocent excuse to double back. It's Malcolm Todd with Earrings.

and you're hearing my new song here first, Hate That I Made You Love Me. With your evening vibe, Nightly with Jade and Tyler.

this might be the only hobby that can make you miss somebody who is literally sitting right next to you. I'm Jade from Nightly with Jade and Tyler, and my boyfriend has been completely locked into 2K. Ladies, I don't know if you've seen how sophisticated the game is. It's actually wild. I mean, it's literally just like watching these guys on ESPN. And then Wolverine came out 6 days ago. My man has already finished the entire game. I didn't even know that was a thing. And now Grand Theft Auto is coming to take him from me again, but apparently it's brought its own soundtrack. GTA 6, the album, drops November 19th. It's got 34 original songs on

0: Morgan Wallen and Keith Richards. So come November, I'll be spending quality time with the side of my man's face. It gets cold out here when the fall comes, I tell you. It's Nightly with Jaden Tyler. Stay close, because if you don't know and you're just tuning in right now, your chance to win a trip to see Ella Langley at Red Rocks in Colorado is just minutes away.
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1: There are concerts, and then there are experiences like seeing Ella Langley light up one of the most iconic stages in the world. How you feeling tonight? It's Jade here, and tonight could be the night to win your way into Red Rocks for the Dandelion Tour in Colorado. Now listen, Tyler's on vacation, so you've got me riding solo. We've got more hits on the way, more chances to win, and plenty to talk about. This is Nightly with Jade and Tyler. If you're here, you're already in.

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It's Nightly with Jade and Tyler. And you know the crazy thing about breakups, past relationships is sometimes you look back and you cringe on the people that you let love you, much less touch you. But sometimes they do leave something good with you. And for me, there was an ex who every single time I picked up the phone, he never said hello. Never, not once. He always said, tell me something good. So I've adopted that. And it's just fun to ask people that because it kind of reframes your mindset of like, well, let me pause and think about the good things I have going in my life. So I want to invite you right now to join me on the airwaves at 855-NIGHT-JT to tell me something good.

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3: Hey, it's Nightly with Jade and Tyler. So glad you're here and right on time because one of my favorite songs off of Tyler's latest album, A-Pop, short for African Pop, is a collaboration she has with Zara Larsson. Now, both of them have had incredible years, but it's really fun to know that they are also good friends. They're both TikTok queens, and Zara heard Tyla tease this online and immediately thought, damn, I wish I was on this, and then basically manifested herself onto the record. This is giving me those Beyonce and Shakira Beautiful Liar flashbacks. If you haven't seen the video, it's a must. It'll make you sweat. I want you to lean all the way in, let the beat take over your body. This is Tyla and Zara Larsson with She Did It Again on Nightly with Jade and Tyler. Deep.

0: Jade, what's going on?
1: No way. Is this real life? Oh my God, I got her on the line. Hey, Jade, you're the coolest. I have good news. I'm so excited.
0: Yes, energy. Tell me something good.
1: I have been looking for a job for over a year, and I started my new job this week, and I'm going to cry. Not only did I start a new job, I listed my apartment that I've been struggling to afford on Airbnb, and I've got like 5 people requesting already. Dude, I'm not broke ass anymore. I'm going to be able to put stuff in my savings any minute now. Like,
0: the relief and joy I can literally hear coming out in your sighs is everything.
1: Jade, I love you.
0: I love you. Tell me about this new job, girl, because obviously it's been a crazy week if it's the first.
1: It was the best first day of my whole life. It's a law office, and I'm like a creative. There's no way I was going to get that job.
0: But we need people like you.
1: Yeah, it was dumb. I dyed my hair purple like the day after I got the job, and my friends were like, but you got a job at a law office.
0: I'm crying.
1: Like, oh, crap. And then my other friend was like, nah, they need it.
0: Exactly. If I saw you walk in, I'm like, yeah, we're going to be friends.
1: But they're all like laid back and cool and like don't wear shoes.
0: Just toes out on the flow.
1: It's so great. Obviously, there's guys in suits and stuff, but like my direct manager is just walking around barefoot all day. She's cool as hell.
0: That's awesome.
1: How did I land this gig?
0: I love it.
1: I've been depressed for like the majority of my life. I'm a 40-year-old woman.
0: Yes.
1: And I have lived with insufferable depression for decades. So to have a win.
0: Girl, this is your season.
1: I just turned 40-something. Not only do I have a full-time job now, I am an entrepreneur.
0: Period. Come on. Yes.
1: Dave's proud of me.
0: Absolutely. Congratulations to you on all of your latest success. What a time to have acquired this job this week today, because, you know, the seasons are changing. Tomorrow is fall and we're literally turning a new leaf. So congrats to you. Embrace it. Have fun. You've worked for it and it's finally here. Thank you so much for joining me on Nightly with Jade and Tyler.
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3: The best part of the night is finally getting to turn down the noise from everybody else and tap back in with yourself, you know? I'm Jade from Nightly with Jaden Tyler, and I'm going to keep you company. I've got more hits on the way, more honest late night conversations, and more chances to win your way in to see Ella Langley at Red Rocks. We're talking flights, hotel, tickets to the show. So let's get into it. Another hour of Nightly with Jaden Tyler starts right now.

0: You're live on Nightly with Jade and Tyler. What's going on? Tell me something good.
1: I am going to be in the Senior Olympics next week.
0: Wait a minute.
1: Doing javelin, the 50 meter, and the 100 meter.
0: Wow, that is awesome. How long have you been preparing? How long have you been competing?
1: This is my first, so I'm excited about it. I'm just going to do it. As long as I qualify, I'm fine.
0: What flipped that switch for you that made you say, I'm going to do this?
1: I was diagnosed with severe osteoporosis. I had to start bodybuilding, and I started back in February. It started getting a little boring, and I'm like, what can I do to make it fun? And then I remembered Harriet Hurricane Hawkins. She ran the 50 meter and the 100 meter when she was 104 years old, and she did it at 103. She lived to 107. I mean, it was an incredible woman. Took up running at 100 years old.
0: Well, I'm wishing you the best before next Wednesday. This is incredible. You know you got to give me the update, sis. Let us know how the experience was when it's all said and done.
1: Awesome.
0: Thanks, my girl. Thanks. Talk to you soon.
1: Alrighty.
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3: This is my Sanctuary of Hope story. I almost didn't keep my baby. I was young, broke, and terrified. Then I found Sanctuary of Hope. They gave me a safe place, medical care, counseling. Sanctuary of Hope believed in me. They helped me finish school and taught me how to be a mom. They gave my baby a chance at life. 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
5: 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It appears by its own numbers, the U.S. government seems insolvent. 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

That's Miley with Bass Persuades. And if it sounded like she was trying to pull us away from our phones and back onto the dance floor, well, that's exactly the point. She said she doesn't have to change her mind because the bass is going to do the persuasion. It opens up her 10th studio album, and it's her first release simply as Miley. You know you've hit rock star status when you can go by one name. And this is a record about love, slowing down, and her finally finding peace after 20 nonstop years in the business. And no, she has not been announced to perform at the VMAs this Sunday, but after dropping an entire album 9 days before the show, I would never rule out a surprise.

his big, oversized, loose hoodie the other day, and the neckline was pressing into my throat. And I'm that sensitive person. Like, a tight headband, it gives me a headache. One overly tight ponytail can ruin my entire day. I need Advil. Well, I convinced myself that the hoodie was making my throat hurt. And 3 days later, the hoodie has officially been acquitted because I've been trying every cold and allergy remedy in the house. I refuse to enter the fall season sick. You know, my voice literally pays my bills. And this is a reminder that if you've been sniffling, sneezing, coughing, you got to listen to your body. You got to read those medicine labels. Don't double up on your ingredients, but tonight might be the night to cap off with a hot tea, some honey, and actual rest. I am glad you're here on Winding With Us, though. It's Nightly with Jaden Tyler.

0: If MTV wants us to believe Sunday night could get chaotic, putting Snoop in charge is definitely a strong start. I'm Jade from Nightly with Jade and Tyler, and the VMAs are live at 7:30 Eastern on CBS and MTV this Sunday. And Madonna is going to be opening with her first performance there in 23 years. Yes, her last one gave us the kiss with Britney and Christina. Now, Taylor Swift is going to become the most awarded artist in VMA history. Nirvana is going to receive the Video Vanguard Award, and performances are going to include Lisa, My Freaking Fave, I Need to See Sawadika live on that stage, Ray, Shaboozy with Gunna, Sienna Spyro, and more. Plus, we've got Stella Lefty up for Best New Artist, along with Bella Kay, our two girls that have stopped by the show here recently, and Ella Langley and Olivia Dean are going to battle for Song of the Year. It's going to be crazy, right? Choosing Texas is, whoo, out of there. And speaking of, we've got another chance for you to win your way in to see Ella live on the Dandelion Tour at Red Rocks, just minutes away, so keep it close. But this feels like one of those shows the internet is going to completely spoil. Before we even make it to Coffee Monday morning, best believe we're going to be breaking it all down right here on Nightly with Jade and Tyler.
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15: A Better Life with Dr. Sanjay Gupta.
16: Are you an over-apologizer? A lot of people say, I'm sorry, all day long, for asking a question, for someone else bumping into them, for things that aren't even their fault. Researchers who study this say women tend to do it more, often out of a genuine desire not to be a burden to anyone. But here's the catch. When you apologize for everything, you inadvertently dilute the apologies that really matter. And a constant reflexive sorry can make you come across as less sure of yourself than you really are. Now, one expert we talked to recommends this. Before the word slips out, pause and ask yourself, did I actually do something that warrants an apology? If the answer is yes, then own it fully. And remember that a real apology is less about the words than the change that follows. If the answer is no, maybe don't say sorry. Find another word instead. I'm Dr. Sanjay Gupta. Helping you live a better life.
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26: This

Somber has got to be, hands down, one of my favorite new artists out of the past year or so. It's Nightly with Jade and Tyler. That was My Body Isn't Ready. And speaking of decisions, your body, your kitchen, and possibly your security deposit are not ready for. I just saw this woman on Threads ask, y'all think I can use my SodaStream to recarbonate my Prosecco? I had to pause because I was like, is she ridiculous or is she an innovator? Women in STEM. Well, it turns out, unless you have the newer SodaStream mix, you can't try this because the regular machines are for water only and Prosecco could create a full-blown fizz crime scene. The mix actually can carbonate alcohol, so technically, my girl was ahead of her time. She's ahead of her appliance.

0: I'm feeling a little bit of like grief right now. It's Jade from Nightly with Jade and Tyler. Tonight is the last official night of summer. Fall begins tomorrow. I ain't ready for it to get cold. I don't know about you. But late night thoughts going up in the chat as we're unwinding right now. I've got Catrice on the phone with me. And when was the last time you felt blindsided in a relationship?
1: The first time I went through his phone.
0: What did you discover?
1: Sending heart eyes to other girls.
0: Oh, stomach drop.
1: Jade, I have to tell you the whole story. He said he was going on a boys trip to Mexico and it was girls going to. Yeah, you can imagine. I was pissed.
0: When I tell you I'm going to put together the 360 point of view from every single person's story on that trip.
1: I feel like maybe I shouldn't put in that much effort, or maybe I should have put in more effort. I don't know.

0: back to you.
1: Nothing brings us together as a people quite like realizing we've all been terrorized by the same scam. It's Jade from Nightly with Jade and Tyler. I just saw somebody online say that scammers are sending calendar invites, and it's the wildest development of 2026. And I feel so seen because literally about 2 weeks ago, DJ Baby Drew, who spends with us on Friday nights here, called me and he's like, hey, is this invitation you sent legit? And I'm like, what are you talking about? Run to my Gmail account, and that's how I found out that a fake paperless post had been blasted from my account as a VIP concert after party invitation to thousands of people, basically anybody and everybody I've ever exchanged emails with in the past 10 to 15 years. And it looked official, but I knew it was giving Scam City because the invitation was super vague. And I was just like, oh, they sent this to all of my exes. They sent this to my old ops. Paperless post, obviously I reached out to them. They confirmed that it never came from them. And I couldn't even figure out how to undo it. It was so embarrassing because people were emailing me left and right, like, you know, what are the details? At this point, if I invite you anywhere, you gotta call me first. These scammers have production budgets now. It's getting real sophisticated and freaky.
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8: A better life with Dr. Sanjay Gupta.
9: You ever feel like you're not getting enough sleep? Well, here's some strange comfort. You are built that way. Of all the primates on Earth, humans sleep the least. That's according to anthropologist David Sampson, who for his new book called The Sleepless Ape, actually climbed trees to study how chimpanzees sleep. His models predicted humans should sleep about 10 and a half hours a night, but most of us only get about 7. So we are evolutionary outliers. But here's the useful part. Sampson says if you are struggling with sleep, don't obsess over the sleep itself. Focus on getting back in sync with the sun. Let natural light wake you up in the morning, catch some daylight midday, and as the sun goes down, dim the lights and ease off the screens. Or put it another way, before you reach for supplements, try reaching for some sunlight. I'm Dr. Sanjay Gupta, helping you live a better life.
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0: Innocent Music. Q99.7. It's Q Morning Crew. Or excuse me, two-thirds of the Q Morning Crew.
1: The two morning crew.
0: Yeah. We're never complete without DK. She's on vacation, but she's still working.
1: Yeah, she is. Yeah, we got emails.
0: She's been sending us emails for like show ideas and content. We're like, this is great, DK. Go be on vacation.
1: Go be on vacation. Let's not set the precedent because when I'm on vacation, guess who's not getting any emails?
0: Totally, me and DK. Exactly, as you should. How you feeling, man? Good morning.
1: I am feeling well today. It's a Tuesday, which means it's not a Monday.
0: Yeah.
1: And let me preface this by saying, I can tell that you hate Mondays because you're a new guy on Tuesday.
0: Oh, dude, I am, like, rejuvenated. I'm a whole different...
1: It's a totally different human being. You are, like, buzzing in here.
0: Yeah, I started a new routine today. We'll see how long this lasts. But today was the first day where, you know, we get up very early at this ungodly hour, where I woke up at 3 a.m. and went to the gym. And then I showered and got ready for my day. So I woke up, let's just say 30 minutes before.
1: I was shocked to hear that because we're already getting up so early. How could you wake up any earlier? But at the same time, if you're already getting up super early, what's an extra 30 minutes going to do?
0: I'm going to be tired anyway, like eventually, like I'll hit that wall late afternoon, early evening, whatever.
1: Now after work, you're free.
0: Yeah, I can run errands. I can enjoy the day. I can lay by the pool. I can work. I can bug DK while she's on her vacation.
1: Touche. Now we give it back.
0: Yeah, but it was funny because I was thinking, I was like, okay, this is going to be great. Like I'll be there like 3 in the morning, 3:15-ish. You know, I'll be the only one at the gym.
1: Obviously.
0: I'll go into beast mode, like just crank up the tunes, whatever. And then I'm there and I'm crushing my workout and I'm feeling really good. I was like, wow, this is a great idea. I'm like waking up on offense. I'm just doing all the things. And then another dude comes in. I live in an apartment complex, so it's a shared gym. And then another guy comes in fresh from the club.
1: Oh, you could tell.
0: He was wearing chains, smelling like cologne, not wearing workout gears, wearing like normal clothes.
1: Are you serious? Was he in jeans?
0: He wasn't jeans. They were kind of these like sweat things, but like
1: you active could tell. Sweats got you. Yeah.
0: And he seemed like he had a few adult beverages.
1: I am somebody who, when I have adult beverages, my inhibition goes out the window.
0: Correct.
1: I have no cares.
0: Same.
1: This guy seems to be the opposite.
0: Yeah, where he's like, you know what? I'm feeling good. I'm going to go to the gym. Dude, I honestly respect that.
1: I do too.
0: Like, that's awesome to see somebody like, and again, it's an apartment complex, so it's not like he's drinking and driving.
1: Oh, good for him.
0: He's right. Just popping in the gym and getting a workout after having a good night out with the boys.
1: He's going to feel great waking up in the morning.
0: Totally. But at least he, like, I guess, canceled out the calories or whatever you want to call it with alcohol.
1: One step ahead.
0: Yeah, but that was a whole nother level. But I'm with you, man. When I'm enjoying and having fun, the last thing I want to do is go work out.
1: No, it's literally the last thing on my mind. Like, hey, you know what? The bar closes in a couple minutes. Who's down for a round of weightlifting? Never.
0: Like, no, you're like a round of pizza delivered to the house.
1: Now you're speaking my language.
0: I'm going to melt into the couch, you know? But if you are up dark and early with us and hopefully enjoying this morning, give us a shout because, of course, each and every day at this time,

0: We like to do a thing called Sixers. This is a VIP club, Court.
1: It's exclusive. There's only one way you can enter this club.
0: By waking up at an ungodly early or ungodly hour, dark and early with us. But we just want to say hey and, you know, get to know you, what you're doing up early with us and kind of sharing this this thing we called life here at 6 a.m. So tickets on the line for the Petit Le Mans, which is the big raceway or the big race happening at the Michelin Raceway, which would be cool. Mm-hmm. You speak French. Can you say the official term here?
2: Oh, the Moto Petit Le Mans, right, at the Michelin Raceway.
0: That's awesome, dude. So you got 2 4-day passes right now. So caller 9, let's get your morning started with us. So 404-448-0997. 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

0: Atlantis Hit Music, Q99.7. I'm Joe Breezy. Court's here. DK out on vacation. We are the Q Morning Crew. Hey.
1: Hello.
0: Hey, man. You're calling number 9, dude. Whoop, whoop.
1: Yes.
0: Awesome. There you go, man. See, you're up. You're awake. I like that. What's your name?
1: Yes, my name is Marco.
0: What's up, Marco? What are you doing up this early? Where are you going?
1: I'm headed to work into the city.
0: What do you do for a living?
1: So I work as an account manager for a company called Purchasing Car, and I live in Lawrenceville, but I work on 17th Street, so it's a commute.
2: How long does that take you on average at this time in the morning?
1: It's an hour with no traffic.
2: So you listen to Q a lot, then. You get a lot of Q exposure.
1: I do, yeah.
2: How are we doing?
1: We're doing good. I mean, you guys are energized, and that's good. That's what we need at 6 a.m.
0: Do you enjoy hearing Dracula every 45 minutes, the song?
1: It is every 45 minutes.
0: It's not every 45. It's like every hour, yeah. 10, but anyways.
1: Every hour, and then every so often we get the remix, too, so that's nice.
0: Yeah, hell yeah, dude.
2: He listens.
0: Yeah, I like that. Well, Marco, you're the man. You just won a couple of tickets. You won 2 4-day passes for the court. Can you say it in proper French?
2: Le Petit Le.
0: So the Le Mans Raceway. You're going to be there, man. Hold on 1 second. We'll grab your info, okay?
1: All right. Sounds good. Thanks.
0: Awesome, man. Yeah, appreciate you listening while you're driving. Means a lot. It's Q99.7.
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0: Atlantis at Music, Q99.7, hanging with the Q Morning Crew right now. DK out on vacay. I'm Joe Breezy. You got Court here. Court.
1: Yes.
0: How are you feeling, man? How's your body feeling nowadays?
1: Not great, Joe Breezy.
0: Are you having trouble sleeping?
1: I am.
0: Do you have nervous energy sometimes?
1: Often.
0: Do you, let's see, what else? Do you, does your heart race?
1: Yes.
0: Well, then I want you to lay back and relax.
1: This is nice.
0: Because what we're going to do right now is I have a new science study here, and I can help with that.
1: This music is already helping.
0: It is. So if you're nervous before something big, Court, I want you to, this is backed by science, I want you to close your right nostril. Okay, can you do that, please?
1: Mm-hmm.
0: And breathe only through the left nostril. It activates the parasympathetic system, which is your body's natural brake.
1: Huh.
0: Cortisol drops in minutes. Proven by science. You're allowed to breathe now, by the way. You can come up for air. I didn't want you to pass out.
1: This is kind of interesting. How long are you supposed to do it?
0: We're 2 minutes, but you can stop now because okay. We're going to go on to the next. All right. Is your heart racing?
1: Yes. Yeah.
0: Okay. Place your hand on your chest and exhale very slowly for 8 seconds. It's a long exhale. That's only like 4, 5, 6, 7, 8. Nice. Long exhale activates the vagus. V-A-G-U-S, vagus maybe, nerve. Mm-hmm. Literally slowing your heartbeat. Navy SEALs use this before combat.
1: Okay, the Navy SEAL breathing technique, I'm familiar.
0: See, that's pretty cool. I like that.
1: And they say that actually scientifically works.
0: Now, is your brain blocked?
1: I would say there's a lot of pollution in there.
0: Okay. Well, let's pretend you're brushing your teeth.
1: Okay.
0: I'd like for you to brush your teeth with your non-dominant hand.
1: Okay.
0: Because your brain builds new neural paths for familiar action. So in 2 minutes, it's literally more active than before.
1: What's funny is I do brush my teeth with my non-dominant hand.
0: Do you really?
1: Yeah.
0: Why? Why do you do that?
1: I have no idea.
0: Wait, but then that makes it your dominant hand if you do it all the time.
1: But no, I use my right hand for everything. My right hand's my dominant hand. Except for brushing my teeth, playing pool, and some private things.
0: I was going to say, where are you going with this? And your pull stick. Well, there you go. Backed by science. You feel better?
1: I feel a lot better.
0: Okay. I like that. Thank you for playing along. It's Q99.7.

0: Atlanta's at Music, Q99.7, hanging with the Q Morning Crew this morning. And every Tuesday, we do something called the Court Report, also known as unnecessary censorship. Do you enjoy court going, like, looking for, you know, almost cuss words?
1: It's hard, but it is a lot of fun. It's like a puzzle.
0: Okay.
1: So it's like a little challenge that I have this blank slate in front of me and I have to make something of it. And I piece the little pieces together. I find the little words I'm looking for and I add a little censor.
0: And you're like, got him.
1: Yeah.
0: And our beloved, quote unquote, Atlanta Falcons seem to be the hot topic right now.
1: They absolutely are. And you would think almost that you don't need to add any beeps when you're talking about the Falcons.
0: Right.
1: Because the swear words come naturally. But I will let you know, every beep here that you will hear was not a swear word.
0: All right, here we go. Today's rendition of the Court Report, unnecessary censorship.
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1: Thank me for that lovely introduction. What wasn't so lovely was the Falcons' play on Sunday. They lost 34-3 to the in-division rivals Carolina Panthers, and they did not look good doing so. Looks like Falcons fans might have to get used to losing, because we're going to see it a lot. But on the flip side, does that mean the number one pick at the end of the year? Does that mean Arch Manning? There are some things to look forward to, but let's check in with Falcons coach Kevin Stefanski at his latest press conference.
3: Like I mentioned, listen, Cooper's giving us everything he's got, and unfortunately, you know, we turned the ball over there, including on the first play, which should never be a turnover. So that's, those are the type of things. Those are correctable. We got to get them fixed.
4: A lot of boos as well, obviously. How did you react to those?
3: Yeah, I don't react to the crowd. Our crowd is that's what, when you're a fan, and you can let our team know when you're displeased, and you can let us know when you're happy. I mean, that's just part of being a fan.
5: With it being a short week and thinking about Michael Penix, is it realistic to even think he might have a possibility to play this week? And what's the next step?
3: Like I've told you guys all along and throughout, Mike is we'll work through that this week.
1: Thank you, coach. Better start winning or the unemployment line might be something you will become familiar with. I'm Court. That's been the Court Report on Q99.7.
0: Nice.
1: Thank you.
0: Yes.
1: Thank you, coach.
0: Thank you, coach. Thank you, Falcons, sort of.
1: They're going to give us a lot of content.
0: That's true. That is a win. And the road to Arch Manning.
1: It starts 2 weeks ago.
0: Yeah. Q99.7.
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0: Atlantis at Music, Q99.7, hanging with the Q Morning Crew. DK's out. Court and I are here. But as always, when it comes to the biggest stories, news, entertainment, headlines, we always like to keep you in the loop.
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0: Well, there's a major update in the death of 18-year-old Nolan Wells. A Mississippi grand jury has determined that no criminal charges will be filed, and the state medical examiner found that the circumstances of his death were consistent with drowning after he went missing during a 4th of July boating trip. Investigators say they found no evidence that anyone else was responsible, and officials also pushed back on rumors that had circulated online during the case. There's a little family drama surrounding the upcoming celebration of life for Hayden Panettiere. Reports say that her mother and boyfriend were not invited to the Malibu gathering, which is expected to bring together about 150 close friends, family members, and entertainment figures. The memorial comes as investigators continue to look into the circumstances of Panettiere's death. And Taylor Swift is adding another trophy to the shelf because she definitely needs more. She'll be honored with the first ever MTV VMA Artist Director Honors Award. There's a mouthful. Recognizing artists who don't just make music videos, but actually help shape the creative vision behind them. Now, she's already won a record 4 VMAs for Best Direction and is up for 9 awards this year. So, yeah, it's a pretty solid run for the Swifties, I'd say so. And if that's not enough star power, Snoop Dogg is hosting the show with performances from Madonna, Lisa, Ray, and Shaboozy. I can't wait. I mean, think about it. Between Taylor and Snoop, there's a pretty good chance something viral is going to happen, you know? The VMAs air live this Sunday night at 7:30 on CBS. More details are coming out about the death of Presley Gerber, the son of Cindy Crawford and Randy Gerber. Reports say the 27-year-old suffered cardiac arrest at a Santa Monica rehab facility before he was pronounced dead on Sunday, and investigators are looking into a possible overdose as part of the case. Presley had been open about his recovery journey, and his family is asking for privacy as they grieve. If you missed any of the headline hit lists, you can check us out on socials at Q Mornings or up online at Q997Atlanta.com. 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

0: Atlantis at Music, Q99.7, hanging with the Q Morning Crew right now. I'm Joe Breezy, of course, here. Good morning, dude.
1: Good morning, Joe Breezy.
0: Good morning, DK.
2: Oh, she's on vacation. That's why she didn't respond.
1: That's right.
0: Yeah. So I want to get your opinion on this, Court, and you listening as well, because I've been married for 10 years with my wife total for, let's say, 15, 13 and change, I think, to be exact. But I just learned that she has been holding something in from me for this entire time and wants me to do something totally different and completely pivot a big part of who I am.
1: I don't want to take any guesses because that could be rude. So why don't you tell me what that is?
0: Okay, so we were flipping through photos on Instagram together, and she mentioned, you know, we went on a trip recently, and there's a group shot of me with a couple of guy friends. It's like, you know, a typical bro pic, right?
1: Mm-hmm.
0: And one of our friends is a really snazzy dresser, to say the least. Like, he's just a cool dude, right? But he also spends a lot of money, like, on fashion. Like, that's his thing, right?
1: Yeah.
0: I'm kind of a basic T-shirt guy, all things, you know.
1: You're a Henley
0: considered.
1: Guy.
0: I'm a Henley guy. That's just what I do. And I said something about, like, oh man, that jacket right there, you know, that our friend's wearing, that's pretty cool. It's like, man, that was so expensive, blah blah blah, but it's really cool. She goes, yeah, that really is a cool jacket. You would look really good dressed like that. And I was like, wait, what? And I go
1: dropping hints.
0: And I go, do you not like how I dress? And she was super sweet about it, like. And she's like, no, I love you for you. Obviously, like, I'm attracted to you. You look great. You don't dress like a slob or anything weird like that. But basically what I got out of her, because I was like, wait a minute. She said, yeah, I wish that you dressed differently.
1: Oh, this guy in this picture mogged you.
0: Right. How dare he be better looking and just completely upstage and steal the photo?
1: He's to blame for this. You dress fine.
0: I think I dress fine. I mean, I'm a T-shirt guy, but I wear, like, nice, you know, fitting quality T-shirts for the most part.
1: They're not graphic tees.
0: Yeah, if I have a fancy event, I got a handful of suits that I'll rotate in. So, like, I got my basics down.
1: What does she want you to dress like?
0: I don't know. I mean, I do radio. I hide behind a microphone. Like, I'm not in public every day. I mean, we do plenty of appearances and so forth.
1: And I've never once thought, wow, did Joe just roll out of bed?
0: Right. That's what,
1: like,
0: I think.
1: Wow,
0: thank
1: Joe Breezy, show up for this event looking professional. You always do.
0: Thank you. Like, I have the basics down, and I, you know, try to keep it tight, whatever. Like, but literally for years, this whole time, she's like, no, if you just kind of upped your style and just kind of switched it up and didn't tell me. I've known her for 15 years, dude.
1: And that's a bigger deal coming from her and you than, like, milady telling me that I don't dress well, because I don't, and this isn't going to change. You know, sweatpants, like, there's times where she'll tell me, is that what you're wearing out? Like, can you please put a little bit of effort in?
0: You're a sweatpants guy.
1: I'm a sweatpants guy. I'm a sweat shorts guy in the summer.
0: Right,
1: It's how I dress. So that, I'm glad that you took what your wife said, and you're analyzing this.
0: I am.
1: You're considering changing the way you dress.
0: Well, it caught me off guard, because it's something that she secretly wishes that I did differently, and she never shared it. But this whole, and again, she means it's all good. Like, she's not trying to be hurtful
1: about it. But it's kind of shocking that, like, you've been dressing this way this whole time thinking she likes it.
0: Yeah, and she never said anything. It's like, what do you secretly wish your partner did differently? Do you know what I mean? Like, maybe we all have those things. Like, there's, like, little things about her, but nothing as, I don't want to say drastic as change, as, you know, switching up your wardrobe style. To me, that's kind of a big pivot.
1: It is right, because, like you said earlier, that's money involved.
0: Yeah,
1: that's effort. Effort, and then getting rid of the old clothes. You got to do something with the old wardrobe to replace it with a new,
0: like,
1: one.
0: And, like, an expression of yourself, so you're kind of switching up your vibe.
1: It's like a new identity.
0: Yeah. Hit the phones. What do you secretly wish your partner did differently? Like, outside of physical stuff. That's a different conversation.
1: Right.
0: We can have that conversation forever, anytime. But I want to pick your brain too, Cor, because you've been with Rachel, your lady, for 10 years. And maybe there's something that you wish she did differently, or she did differently about you.
1: Oh, she's made it clear that there are a couple things.
0: All right. Yeah, hit the phones. 404-448-0997. You can text us as well. What do you secretly wish

0: Instant Music, Q99.7, hanging with the Q Morning Crew. I'm Joe Breezy. Court's here. DK's out. And I just found out that my wife of over 10 years secretly wished that I dress differently. And it kind of rocked my world.
1: I understand it because there's a lot that then has to go into it. There's a lot of work you have to do, planning, finding a new store, buying them, which won't be cheap. If she wants you to upgrade your wardrobe,
0: Jesus,
1: it's not going to be cheaper.
0: Yeah, exactly. That's not going to make my life easier. Let's put it that way. But what did you secretly wish your partner did differently? Texting in at 404-448-0997.
1: We got a text from the 404 saying, I wish my husband would do something about his dead tooth.
0: Oh, Jesus. See, that's just brutal. That happens. But why not also, like, say something in a nice way? Go, hey, honey, I made an appointment at the dentist for us together.
1: About your dead tooth.
0: Yeah. Huh? And you've been with your girlfriend, Rachel, Court. You've been even living together for over 10 years. And is there anything secretly that either you wish she did or she wishes that you did differently outside of the physical stuff?
1: Watch me learn from my mistakes.
0: Really?
1: I think she's perfect.
0: Oh, good answer.
1: I don't think there's anything she can improve on.
0: Good. It's hard to improve perfection.
1: However, she has a list for me, and it seems to be growing by the day.
0: Okay.
1: Lately, she says it's me. I say prove it. One of us has been peeing on the floor a little bit.
0: What? On the floor? Okay, you do have a senior dog.
1: I do.
0: In your home.
1: So I blame him.
0: So how does one pee on the floor?
1: I miss sometimes.
0: In the bathroom.
1: Sorry, I should have.
0: I was like, what are you doing? Where is this going? You guys are into some crazy stuff here at the Freeman household.
1: I use the bathroom. I just miss sometimes, or I don't stand close enough, and it leaves a little puddle.
0: Okay, well, there's no proof it's you.
1: There's no proof. Thank you. It could be the dog. It could be her.
0: Somebody theoretically could be breaking in and peeing on the floor and leaving.
1: Thank you, Joe Breezy. That's what I've been saying.
0: Yeah, okay.
1: So that's one.
0: Yeah.
1: Stop shaving in the sink and leaving my
0: beard hair
1: everywhere.
0: Okay.
1: That's been something lately. And then one that's actually like more serious is to be more present. I don't have any jokes about this one. It's actually a pretty big concern, but she wants me to be more present.
0: Are you spending too much time scrolling for new K-pop artists to become fans of? Cordy Pants?
1: Sorry, what?
0: Huh? Got it.
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0: 99.7, hanging with the Q Morning Crew this morning. And coming up in about 20 minutes, your shot to win $1,000, that 1K payday coming at you. But Court, I thought of you because this is very weird.
1: And I like this.
0: And you like weird.
1: I love weird.
0: And you do love medieval times. That's one thing about you.
1: Probably my favorite era.
0: And, I mean, so much to the fact, I mean, you go to Renaissance Fair, you dress up.
1: Yeah, I was going to say, I don't just go to the Renaissance Fair. I participate in the Renaissance Fair.
0: Well, this got targeted here because, or excuse me, my algorithm targeted me, probably because you're by me all the time.
1: Proximity.
0: Medieval slang that needs to make a comeback. So these are medieval terms that people are saying, no, we need to start saying that these in like regular nowadays terms.
1: I call my girlfriend Milady. I'm already halfway there.
0: Exactly. A giggle mug. What do you think a giggle mug is? If you call somebody a giggle mug, like, oh, Court, he's such a giggle mug.
1: Oh, well, it's an alcoholic.
0: It's actually a face that is always smiling no matter what.
1: Oh.
0: A giggle mug.
1: That makes sense. Yeah. Fake giggle face. Okay, I went mug as in ale.
0: What about a ragabrash?
1: Oh, a ragabrash. That's like the village idiot.
0: Yeah, that was good. A disorganized, grubby person, they say. Grubby. That's pretty funny. What about a cumberworld?
1: Court
0: is such a cumberworld. These are medieval slangs that people are saying need to make a comeback.
1: He's like a tree hugger.
0: Off. You are off. It's somebody that is so useless, they just take up space. They're just sitting there. They're just such a cumberworld.
1: I like it. I might use that one.
0: Oh, this one's a fun one. A Nash Gab. Like, so-and-so, Court, he's such a Nash Gab.
1: Nash Gab, he talks too much.
0: Very close. Someone who does nothing but complain.
1: Okay, Nash Gab.
0: You kind of know your medieval slang. This is pretty good. My favorite, or two more here, a loiter sack. Like, Court, he's such a loiter sack.
1: He's a bum. He's a do-nothing.
0: There you go. A slacker who avoids all work.
1: Oh, my.
0: You nailed it. Good job. And the final medieval slang that people are saying needs to make a comeback. If you call somebody Fusty Lugs. Court, he's such Fusty Lugs. He's such a Fusty Lug, I guess we would say it.
1: You have to lose a little weight.
0: Yes, a large, unkept man or woman. Dude, you know your medieval. Round of applause. Oh, my gosh. That was great. Yes. Here for Courty Pants and his medieval ways. Love that. It's Q99.7. The more you know, useless and weird information. We're all here for you. 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I can't.

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2: Brandon, what's up, man? 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
4: We've been together for a while.
3: What do you mean by nothing? Like, literally nothing?
4: Well, the other day she ordered 3 electric toothbrushes. Like, why do you need 3 of them?
2: Oh, that's weird. Why do you need 3 electric? What'd she say to that?
4: Well, she just buys things to try them out, and then she can't return them.
2: That's how they get you. That's how Amazon gets you, because you're not going to return 100% of what you think you're going to.
3: You're not, and I don't know if after you use a toothbrush, I don't want that used toothbrush.
2: So is this your money, or why is this your concern?
4: Well, I just am wondering if it's a red flag, because, like, you know, she bought a home aquarium. She doesn't even own fish.
2: Really? Oh my God. Okay, this has to be some one of those compulsive things, or a cry for help, or I don't know.
3: Are there plans to get fish?
4: Not that I know of.
2: Okay.
4: So, like, it's, you know, it's one thing if she's buying things she needs, but these are not things she needs.
2: Yeah, I can understand how this is a concern, especially if you're looking for, like, a long-term relationship, I assume, or something down the line more permanent, right?
4: Yeah, that's what's got me worried. You know, we've been talking about settling down, and this feels like a red flag.
2: Okay, all right, good deal. Well, cool. Well, Brandon, we appreciate your call in. Fix My Life is on. What should Brandon do? His girlfriend can't stop spending money on what sounds like useless stuff. Hit the phones and give us a shout. You can always text us too. Phone number 404-448-0997. Fix My Life is on.
1: Fix My Life.

0: are not experts by any means, Court.
1: No, far from it.
0: But we do a thing here called FML on the Q Morning Crew, Fix My Life. So whatever you got going on in your life, you're like, I need some help. Or maybe you just want some fun feedback, too.
1: Like we can give you that.
0: Yeah. We just talked to Brandon a few minutes ago, and he has a girlfriend that he really likes, but he thinks it's a red flag because she is her spending habits are out of control. She even bought a home aquarium or a fish aquarium. They don't have any fish.
1: And no plans to get fish.
0: So what should he do? Fix My Life is on. Calling, texting in. What do we got on the text lines?
1: Justin texted in, and it sounds like he's familiar with this kind of scenario. Mm-hmm. Justin says, teach his wife the meaning of girl math. You buy something and then return it to quickly make money for the family.
0: Oh, like free money. I get it.
1: It's not how that works, people. Okay. But that's what they call girl math.
0: All right.
1: We also got a text from the 404. My boyfriend bought an e-scooter a couple of months ago. He posted pictures on Instagram and still hasn't ridden it yet.
0: So it's just sitting there. He just thinks it's cool. It's kind of cool.
1: Which is kind of cool.
0: It's kind of cool.
1: So that's dude math, I guess.
0: Yeah, dude math.
1: I like this text too. My husband just spent $1,000 on NFTs in 2026.
0: What's an NFT again? I forgot even what those are.
1: They were popular like 10 years ago. It's like crypto, but it's like you buy like an image and it's like art, but it's just like a online image.
0: That is stupid.
1: It was the dumbest thing ever, but people allegedly think they made money off it. More people lost money.
0: I love how Brandon is asking for us to help fix his life and our listeners, you listening, to help fix his life, and everybody's just piling on because they also like have these like crazy spending things.
1: My mother spent $10,000 on a crystal Tibetan singing bowl.
0: What is that? The singing bowl.
1: Those like bowls and you take and it wah, wah, wah, wah, wah.
0: Oh, yeah.
1: 10 grand?
0: Oh my gosh.
1: Wah, wah, wee, wah.
0: I mean, what do you do if you're him? I mean, obviously you have the conversation. If you're gonna, you know, it sounds like it's her money, but he's just nervous about committing long term to her if this is how she rolls.
1: It's one thing to date somebody with the spending thing, but once it possibly becomes our money, don't be buying a fish aquarium with our money.
0: Yeah, I wish you could just kind of take the credit card or just kind of limit it past 10 p.m.
1: Is that possible? Can you do that?
0: Maybe.
1: They should do that.
0: Yeah, or just have a limit. Just give her, be like, here, honey, you did good this week. Almost like a reward for doing good. And then here's $100.
1: I'm sure that'll go over perfectly well with her.
0: Yeah. Fix My Life, whatever you got going on, big, small, weird. We welcome it all here with the Q Morning Crew. You can hit us up anytime at Q Mornings. You can email us too, right, man?
1: Yes, Q Mornings at Q997Atlanta.com.
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0: Atlantis at Music, Q99.7. I'm Joe Breezy. Got Court, just a couple of Ella fellas here without our DK while she's on vacation. Now, Court, yesterday we played, well, we do every day at 7:45, the 1K payday, obviously. And Rocky, who was our contestant, one of our listeners, we were totally rooting for him.
1: I was going to say really liked Rocky, but I still do. I really like Rocky. I wanted him to win. He came up short.
0: Yeah, he drives his kids to school, and they listen intently, like, every day at 7:45 and play along in the car. And he just sounds like a cool dad. Plus, his name's Rocky.
1: Right. That's a cool dad.
0: Yeah, like, that's cool. So, you listening right now, this is your invitation to play the 1K payday. You can win $1,000 in less than 30 seconds. We got these five basic trivia questions. You got to answer them all correctly, and it's just fun to play. So, 404-448-0997, caller 9, let's play the 1K payday. Q99.7, good luck.

0: Atlantis at Music, Q99.7. We are the Q Morning Crew. Hello, hello. Who's this?
1: Blake.
0: Blake is your name?
1: Yeah.
0: Oh, like Blake Lively. Are you Blake Lively?
2: Blake Lively?
1: Yeah. I really wish I were.
2: She could really use the money.
0: Totally. I bet you've never heard that joke at all. Hey, Blake, you're caller number 9.
1: Yay!
0: Yeah, let's play the 1K payday. Do you think you got what it takes this morning? How are you feeling?
1: Good.
2: Okay. Are you sure?
1: I'm thinking cap on. I'm ready.
0: Yeah, you're cautious. Okay, that's okay. Well, hey, let's get to the thing. Here's how it works. You got 30 seconds to answer 3 trivia questions to start. If you get any wrong in that first round, or if you want to pass, it is all good. We're going to keep it moving and come back to anything you missed as long as there's time on the clock. Now, if you do get all 3 right in that first round, we're going to hit pause on the clock and offer you a cash payday to walk away right then. Remember, you can always take the payday and that money, or you can turn it down. And if you do turn it down, you're going to get 2 final questions with whatever time is left on the clock. Those are always just a little trickier, and you're only going to get 1 guess for each of those. But if you get both of those right before the clock runs out, you win $1,000!
1: Yay!
0: Yay is right, Blake. Here we go. Your 1K payday with the Q Morning Crew starts right now.
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0: that was
2: true.
0: Good.
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0: Was yeah, the other correct answers?
2: Tom Felton plays Draco Malfoy, and the Falcons play the Green Bay Packers on Thursday.
0: There you have it, folks. 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
1: Atlantis at Music, Q99.7. Rolling commercial free right now. I'm Joe Breezy. You got Court here. DK's out on vacation. And Court, I think of you often.
2: Thank you.
1: And I've been thinking of you a handful of times over the last few days because I'm in need, in search of a new TV show.
2: Oh, baby, do I got you.
1: Okay, we can talk forever about shows to watch.
2: Yes, we could.
1: But one that keeps popping up on my home screen of my smart TV is the reality show Traitors or The Traitors. What is it?
2: The Traitors.
1: The Traitors. And you've been raving about this. And at first I kind of thought, like, you know, I don't need reality TV in my life. Like, I've been there, done that. I don't really feel like I'm missing out because some of it is just kind of dumb.
2: Yeah, most of it.
1: But this is one, like, crazy awards.
2: Yeah, just recently won at least one. I know Alan Cumming, the host, won an Emmy as best host for reality TV.
1: It's like reality TV for smart people, or at least smart things.
2: Or for those who like a mystery.
1: Yeah, and there's an Atlanta tie with a new cast being revealed is what I read.
2: So the new cast was announced. There's some big names on it.
1: Okay.
2: Kristen Chenoweth.
1: Okay, is it all celebrities or is it everyday people?
2: So that's a good thing. Right now, currently airing is the non-celebrities.
1: Okay.
2: So non-celebrities airing right now, which is super cool because you don't know anybody. It's a total blank slate. Mm-hmm. There's also a celebrity version that airs, which is always like D-list, C-list celebrities.
1: Like Celebrity Big Brother.
2: There's people from Big Brother, people from Real Housewives. They kind of take people from reality shows and put them together.
1: Oh, that's
2: Survivor.
1: Cool.
2: But then there's always an athlete, an actor. So they do a good job with variety. But
1: like a charcuterie of Z-listers.
2: That's a great way to put it.
1: Okay.
2: Did you hear who is the... So one of the non-celebrities on this currently airing season is from Atlanta.
1: Uh-huh.
2: Oh, okay. So I love that. I'm watching it. Super, super cool. But you have to watch it because you get to, like, play along almost. You're watching as, ooh, who's going to figure out... Are they the traitor? Are they going to figure out that it's them? Oh, they're going to blow it. And then there's always a twist. Even if you don't, I'm not somebody who likes reality TV. I don't like the people who are on reality TV. But they always do a great job picking the right people who are less problematic. So you're not angry every time you see somebody on the TV.
1: Okay.
2: They're likable. They're good enough where it's not overboard. And they play the game.
1: Okay.
2: There's so much strategy.
1: So what am I missing? What's the point of the game?
2: To identify which one of the people in their group are the traitors.
1: Oh, like the mole.
2: It's exactly like the mole.
1: Is there only one traitor or is it multiple traitors?
2: So it varies. There's at least two and sometimes they add like a secret third as you go. There's tests to add a third. So usually three. We'll call it three. And then there's a big group and they end up voting to try to pick you off. And at the end, if you eliminate all the traitors from the game, the contestants win and split the money. At the end, if the traitors are left standing, they win the money.
1: Oh, that's cool.
2: So it's cool to watch. It's cool to follow. The games they play are great. The mystery, the drama. And it's not like reality TV. So I always say, like, it's reality TV, but it's so different.
1: Okay, I'm going to give it a shot.
2: I would say try it, and it's up to you if you want to try a celebrity one or the non-celebrity. They're different in their own ways, but equally as cool.
1: And I did see that Cynthia Bailey from The Real Housewives of Atlanta, she's going to be in the upcoming season 5 cast.
2: Yes.
1: So that's cool.
2: Chloe Kim going to be on this new season. Dominic Monaghan from Lord of the Rings. And then some of your favorite Survivor, Love Island, and Big Brother stars as well. You got to give it one episode.
1: I don't have to start from season one.
2: No.
1: I can just jump in, right?
2: Jump in at
1: a new season.
2: Yep.
1: Okay.
2: You're good to go.
1: Would you? It sounds like you would love to be on the show. Safe to assume. Would you want to be a traitor or a non-traitor?
2: You want to be a traitor.
1: Really?
2: They're the ones who get to have the fun. They get to be conniving. They get to lie. They get to have all the fun while everybody else tries to figure stuff out. So if I want to have a good time, oh, make me a traitor.
1: Wait a minute. You're not having fun here, living your dream with the Q Morning crew?
2: Don't vote me off.
1: Right.
2: Never.
1: All right, I'm going to give it a shot. I'm going to report back.
2: Please do it. Just give it an episode.
1: Okay. All right, I like that. Plus, we got the ATL, you know, connection, so we got to definitely represent, you know?
2: Peacock.
1: Yeah, there you go. Check it out. Atlantis at Music, Q99.7.

see the one and only Harry Styles. Hey, two nights, man. Mercedes-Benz Stadium. You know this show's about to be sold out if it already is. It probably is, honestly. So let's get you there. Pull out your phone. Text the word American. That's a word for the hour. Text the word American. M-A-E-R-I-C-A-N. 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And, of course, more Harry Styles tickets coming at you after 9 a.m. all hour through, or every hour through midnight. Once again, text the word American, 404-448-0997. Good luck, Q99.7. I'm sorry.

0: Atlantis at Music, Q99.7. Good morning. We are the Q Morning Crew.
1: Around the A.
2: Around the A.
0: And here's what's going on in our city. If you had trouble getting through to 911 in Atlanta recently, well, the good news is the issue has been fixed. City officials say technical problems briefly affected the 911 system, but emergency calls are now being handled normally again. The outage caused some delays for callers and dispatchers, but crews work to restore service as quickly as possible. So all good, we are good to go. Atlanta resident Shaquille O'Neal can add another title to his already packed resume. Honorary FBI Special Agent. The NBA legend recently graduated from the FBI's National Academy and was recognized for his longtime work building relationships between law enforcement and the community. Honestly, between basketball, broadcasting, DJing, business ventures, and now this, is there anything Shaq can't do? Police are still searching for the gunman responsible for a heartbreaking shooting at a DeKalb County apartment complex that claimed the lives of two young brothers. Investigators say the boys were shot and killed after gunfire broke out, and they're still working to determine exactly what led up to the violence. Family members and neighbors are mourning the loss as police continue to look for answers and ask anyone with information to come forward. Atlanta's food scene had a pretty big week. Several local luxury hotels, including Nobu Hotel Atlanta, the Ritz-Carlton, and St. Regis Atlanta, just picked up Michelin keys, which are basically the hotel version of Michelin stars. There are also some new restaurant openings and expansions happening around town. And in one of the coolest feel-good moves, check this out. Nakato Japanese Restaurant is now offering free sushi delivery to nearby hospitals for new moms. Yes, love that. And that's what's going on around the A on Q99.7.

0: Atlantis at Music, Q99.7. Good morning. Got the Q Morning Crew here with you. Minus DK. She's out on vacation. We miss our girl.
1: It feels like it's been a long, long time.
0: Although she's still very active via email.
1: We're still in touch.
0: Sending us work emails. We're like, go be on vacation.
1: Enjoy it.
0: You've earned all of this. Vibe check. How you doing, man? How's life, Court?
1: 6 out of 10.
0: Okay. What can make it, how can we get that 6 up to a 10?
1: My friends can stop hating on the things I like.
0: Ooh, it's getting personal. What happened, dude?
1: The other day, I was watching Diners, Drive-Ins, and Dives, which I do on the daily.
0: Yeah.
1: It's a lot of D's right there.
0: Yeah, there you go. You love D's.
1: Double them up. And I saw the episode where he went to the Marietta Diner.
0: Nice.
1: And I got upset at myself because I still haven't been.
0: You got to add that to Food Court, man.
1: We need to feature it on Food Court. People recommend it all the time. Mm-hmm. So I was telling my buddy that I need to go do this because Guy Fieri went there, and I like to go to restaurants that he's gone to on Diners, Drive-Ins, and Dives.
0: You trust him as a fellow food guy.
1: He's the expert. So when I travel, when I go somewhere, I like to go to restaurants he's been to. So I was telling my buddy this, and he's hitting me with a lot of LOLs. And I don't really get it. And then he straight up asks me, why do I like Guy Fieri so much? I'm like, what's not to like? He's hilarious. If you watch the show, he's funny.
0: Okay.
1: His like catchphrases, bomb.com. Yeah, I use it. Yeah, I'll steal anything from Guy Fieri. But they hate on him because he wears jewelry, because his hairstyle. You know how like...
0: He is like, obviously I know who he is, but I'm not crazy familiar with his work.
1: He's charitable.
0: He's over the top, but I'm just playing devil's advocate.
1: Right.
0: Like some people are like, oh God, Guy Fieri, like, you know, whatever, but I'm listening. You know, so he's charitable.
1: He's charitable. He's actually very funny.
0: Okay.
1: He's a nice guy. He knows his food. And he seems to be supportive with other members of the media, bringing chefs on, giving them a spotlight and really trying to promote other people.
0: So that's cool.
1: I love the guy. Turns out I might be on an island here because everybody I talk to seems to hate Guy Fieri.
0: But people are just haters sometimes for no reason.
1: For absolutely no reason as far as I'm concerned. Is he annoying? You might say that.
0: Which is subjective.
1: Worst people on TV by far. Worst people on that network.
0: Right.
1: To hate.
0: Yeah, people are just kind of haters. It's like... There's those things that people just hate on for no reason, it sounds like, and he could be one of them.
1: And not only hate, but so much hate that if you want to dislike him, sure, but the hatred he gets, where is that coming from?
0: Yeah, haters are interesting. And there's times that things just rub me the wrong way or I get annoyed for no reason. I'm like, wait a minute, I catch myself. I'm like, why am I being a hater on whatever, this person I've never even met?
1: Right. It happens to all of us.
0: Yeah.
1: But leave my Guy Fieri alone.
0: What's something else or what are other things or whatever that... You know, is hated on, I guess, more than it should be, but we're just naturally, we just kind of hate.
1: You know what? Milady made fun of me for this when we started dating, and I've gotten it a couple times, but I don't care. Drinking tap water. People hate on drinking tap water.
0: They do.
1: I think it's fine.
0: I think that's a health thing. By the way, our good buddy, DJ Baby Drew, he just texted in, I love Guy. He's one of my favorites. So
1: thank
0: he's a non-hater. Shout out to Baby Drew and the Mac and Cheese Fest, by the way, which we're hosting on the 24th.
1: I'm excited
0: about
1: weeks.
0: That. Yeah,
1: I'm very
0: that's
1: excited.
0: Be awesome. Yeah, you're right. People hate on tap water. You know what people hate on? And it always sparks an interesting debate. Either they're like all for it or they hate on it is pineapple on pizza.
1: That could end a friendship.
0: It's so weird how people are like so passionate about it.
1: It's a pizza topping.
0: Trying to think what else. What else is there that people hate on for no reason?
1: You know what? I find tofu that gets a lot of hate, but it tastes like whatever you're eating.
0: But
1: it absorbs the sauce.
0: But what's funny is if they hate on it, like let's just say you love tofu and like I did it, I'd be offended that you're eating it.
1: Right.
0: Like, that's what's weird, where it's like, oh, I actually know I'm going to pass on that. I eat tofu. You're like, whoa.
1: It's very divisive.
0: It's really interesting.
1: But it just tastes like whatever you're eating.
0: What else? What's something that is hated on way more than it should be? I'll tell you one right here. And I noticed this years ago. One of my buddies pointed it out. Generally speaking, fast food workers.
1: They take a lot.
0: They are everyday heroes. And most people eat fast food, even if it's sparingly. But they're generally, they're kind of hated on for no reason and put down. That's messed up, dude.
1: I go often, and I've seen them be mistreated. So yeah. I always do my best to...
0: They're everyday heroes, dude.
1: Nod. They really, they are.
0: Yeah.
1: Oh, here's one. And this is going to... I found myself hating against this in the years past, and I owe people an apology. Androids.
0: Yeah, people hate on them.
1: People hate. If you get a green bubble, they judge you. They see you as somebody else.
0: Right.
1: But they are a great piece of technology. There's that an Android phone does well.
0: Yeah, oh, I'm sure.
1: It's just socially, it's not acceptable.
0: Hit us up. Call or text us. And maybe you're the hater of something that you really shouldn't be, but you just are. What is something that's hated on way more than it should be? 404-448-0997. Hit up the Q Morning Crew. That's us, Q99.7.

0: Atlantis at Music, Q99.7, and we're talking about things that are hated on for kind of no apparent reason, which is weird. Again, shout out to our dude, DJ Baby Drew, texted in saying, Cybertrucks. Cybertrucks and Kardashians are hated on for kind of no reason.
1: I want to hate on Cybertrucks, but there is something about the minimalist look that's actually kind of cool.
0: It's cool, dude. I've ridden in it. He has a Cybertruck. It's pretty sick.
1: I've never been inside of one.
0: It's neat. It's really neat. This all started because one of your friends, Court, hates on Guy Fieri for no reason.
1: Aggressively hates him.
0: People hate on fast food workers for no reason. Like it's just it's really interesting.
1: Android users?
0: Yeah, 404-448-0997. Hey, what do you got?
2: Hey, I know something I'm constantly hated on that annoys me.
0: What is that?
2: Not drinking alcohol.
0: Right.
1: Yes.
2: I turn down a drink. I always have to explain myself why I don't want to drink, and if I'm sober, I'm like, I just don't want to drink.
0: As if it affects other people, then they hate on your sobriety, and you're like, this is a personal choice, which is none of your business, by the way. Why?
2: None of your business.
1: Sorry, I want to feel good in the morning.
0: Yeah, all good. What's your name?
2: Morgan.
0: Morgan, well, hey, we're going to cheers some sparkling water to you and yours, okay?
1: Cheers.
2: I appreciate you. Have a good week.
0: All right, you too. See ya. Bye-bye.
2: Bye.
0: Court, what do you got on the text line?
1: Matt texted in to say, I got your back, Court. Guy is the man. I'd like to add Nickelback to the list.
0: People totally hate on Nickelback.
1: But they have hits.
0: Hits, man. And great song. Like good music. Obviously, they're successful. I still have to watch that documentary on Netflix where it's like, what happened to Nickelback or why are they hated on it? I can't remember the name of it.
1: Yeah, that's definitely worth it.
0: But there's like a deep dive on like what happened. You know what people hate on? And I get it because they're creepy. Spiders. Think about it, though. They eat things that you don't want in your house. Like, just kind of leave them alone. I mean, maybe scoot them outside, you know, to kill them.
1: I've become friends with the Jorho spider outside of on my, like, porch. We've become friends. He's right in the spot where I, like, go to have my smoke so I don't have to smoke inside. And he's, like, my smoke partner.
0: Got it. Yeah. I'm trying to think
1: about
0: what
1: else. Bees, not spiders. Oh, this 404 texted in to say, I hate olives, but everyone I know loves them. Why?
0: Right. And generally speaking, hating on just popular things.
1: Right. That's always a thing, too. Like, oh, I hate Forrest Gump. How do you hate Forrest Gump?
0: Right. Totally. Like, do you hate Christmas, too?
1: I've met people who hate Christmas.
0: No. I mean, I get it if it brings up, like, deep pain in your family trauma
1: that
0: or whatever.
1: That might have been part of it.
0: That kind of thing. Picky eaters, too, going through the text lines right now, just generally speaking. It is funny how, like, if you're a picky eater, like, then people are, like, pissed at you. Like for example, I don't like cake. Which blows people's minds because obviously cake is very beloved.
1: I've seen people offer you cake and they do get kind of offended when you turn it down.
0: Yeah, like they're pissed. Like they're you know what I mean? And it's like, okay. So it's like they're hating on me because I'm a picky eater when it comes to cake.
1: You know what you like.
0: Yeah.
1: You know what you don't like.
0: Right.
1: 770 texted in. People hate on the dentist unnecessarily, and I know somebody who does this.
0: Who's that?
1: You, my friend.
0: Oh, yeah. No, I think it's all a hustle. I was like, where's it go? Well, I do like the dentist for the nitrous.
1: Right. There's pros.
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1: Atlanta Sip Music, Q99.7, hanging with the Q Morning Crew. DK's out, Court and I are here. But as always, when it comes to the biggest stories, news, entertainment, headlines, well, we're here for you.
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1: Well, there's a major update in the death of 18-year-old Nolan Wells. A Mississippi grand jury has determined that no criminal charges will be filed, and the state medical examiner found that the circumstances of his death were consistent with drowning after he went missing during a 4th of July boating trip. Investigators say they found no evidence that anyone else was responsible, and officials also pushed back on rumors that had circulated online during the case. There's a little family drama surrounding the upcoming celebration of life for Hayden Panettiere. Reports say that her mother and boyfriend were not invited to the Malibu gathering, which is expected to bring together about 150 close friends, family members, and entertainment figures. The memorial comes as investigators continue to look into the circumstances of Panettiere's death. And Taylor Swift is adding another trophy to the shelf because she definitely needs more. She'll be honored with the first ever MTV VMA Artist Director Honors Award. There's a mouthful. Recognizing artists who don't just make music videos, but actually help shape the creative vision behind them. Now, she's already won a record 4 VMAs for Best Direction and is up for 9 awards this year. So, yeah, it's a pretty solid run for the Swifties, I'd say so. And if that's not enough star power, Snoop Dogg is hosting the show with performances from Madonna, Lisa, Ray, and Shaboozy. I can't wait. I mean, think about it. Between Taylor and Snoop, there's a pretty good chance something viral is going to happen, you know? The VMAs air live this Sunday night at 7:30 on CBS. More details are coming out about the death of Presley Gerber, the son of Cindy Crawford and Randy Gerber. Reports say the 27-year-old suffered cardiac arrest at a Santa Monica rehab facility before he was pronounced dead on Sunday. And investigators are looking into a possible overdose as part of the case. Presley had been open about his recovery journey, and his family is asking for privacy as they grieve. If you missed any of the headline hit lists, you can check us out on socials at Q Mornings or up online at Q997Atlanta.com. 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
1: Atlanta, the Q Morning Crew keeps you in the know.
2: That we do, or at least we try to, you know, from useful to useless information to trending topics. We do it all. We do not discriminate here at the Q Morning Crew Court.
3: No, we do not.
2: And I came across this, and I think this is interesting. There is a new kind of dating app called Celibate, which is gaining popularity as singles rethink hookup culture.
3: I am intrigued by this because I thought the whole dating app, the whole point was hookup culture.
2: Right. And I think there's an exhaustion from that, kind of a backlash, or it just adds an unnecessary, you know, pressure or just an element to meeting somebody out the gate that maybe not everybody wants.
3: You want to? It helps you find a genuine connection.
2: Yeah, I'm all about this, and I'll preface this by saying I'm married, and I've been married over 10 years. I had a lot of fun before I met my wife Danielle, so I sowed a lot of wild oats.
3: I've heard the stories.
2: However, if something happened and we became unmarried tomorrow, and I went back out on the dating scene, I would 100% sign up for this.
3: Would you really?
2: I really would, dude. And here's why. And obviously, I'm a guy, and whether I'm a guy or a girl, I'm a human. I have needs, I have desires, all that stuff. But it would be really nice and refreshing to take the pressure of intimacy off the table. Like physically, just to take that out of the equation and not have to worry about that out the gate and to organically get there with somebody. And by the way, you can still make the choice to get there with somebody sooner if you want, but at least you have that understanding with somebody going into a relationship or just dating somebody casually that, like, hey, I'm not looking for a hookup out the gate.
3: I get how that would remove some stress. I think that could work for some people. If you genuinely mean that, what a great, because Tinder, you're going to find hookups and not, you know, not celibate stuff.
2: Yeah, yeah.
3: However, like you said, we have needs, so much so that I've been called needy before. I would not be, if my lady and I, who I've been with for 10 years as well, if we were to break up today, I think I'm going, what's the opposite of celibate? Like, that's the app I would need. No connection, no nothing deep, just it.
2: Goham.com.
3: Like, that's what I need.
2: You're just going to go nuts in Atlanta, literally.
3: Call a doctor. That's the app I will need.
2: Totally. That's funny. Yeah, this is interesting. I can see both sides of it, you know?
3: I could get it, but that is one app that will not be ever downloaded on my phone.
2: Yeah. On the splash page.
3: Celibate. That's what I called my high school years.
2: Like, right.
3: I lived that. I'm good.
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Harry Styles. 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Double the Harry. Who doesn't love that? Especially when these tickets are free. 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Q99.7. We go.

0: Q99.7. Got the Q Morning Crew here with you, minus DK. It's me, Joe Breezy. It's him. It's you, Court.
1: It's you, me.
0: Yeah, and it's you going back in time with us. We like to play a game called Time Trap, where we play you three clips, right, all from the same year. Pop culture, like a news event, something that happened that you probably remember, a song.
1: A movie,
0: and you get to play along and be like, wait a minute, what year was that? My favorite part is that we get to play Fetty Wap Trap Queen in the background as we're playing right now.
1: It adds something to it.
0: Time Trap, get it? Trap? Okay. Court, now you're in charge of this. You're like the game show host for this. And I'm playing along with myself, but it's not because you listening are the other contestant.
1: It's true.
0: So you get to do it. So we're ready for this first clip right now. You ready?
1: It's a popular movie.
0: What year did this take place? What year did this movie come out?
2: You have no style or sense of fashion.
3: Well, I think that depends on what you're...
2: No. That wasn't a question.
0: Devil Wears Prada, right?
1: Yes.
0: Okay, I would assume part one, because part two that came out like last year, or this year even.
1: It was this year, yeah.
0: Okay, all right. So Devil Wears Prada, part one, that so far... Trying to think. I know they, when they put out part two this year, it was probably like a milestone year. Let's say... Like 20 years ago? What year is right now? I always do this. 2016. So 20 years ago, or no, 2026. So 20 years ago would be 2006.
1: That's correct.
0: I'm going to go with 2006 for now. I'm going to say 20 years because I believe when they put out part two, it was like either 15, 20, or 25, maybe 30. Ooh, that'd be crazy.
1: I like your strategy.
0: Okay. All right. So part two here, excuse me, clip two. Remember, all three of these that we're playing you did happen the exact same year.
1: This was the year that we started viewing stingrays a little differently.
0: Interesting. Okay.
4: Australian crocodile hunter Steve Irwin has died during a diving expedition near Port Douglas in Australia.
5: Well, it's reported the environmentalist was killed after being stabbed by a stingray barb in the chest while filming an underwater documentary on the Great Barrier Reef.
0: That was really sad news. I remember that.
1: I still remember it.
0: And, like, unexpected.
1: He was an icon. Like, you never... He dealt with so many dangerous animals, but always was fine. You trusted that he knew what he was doing. He was going to be okay.
0: He was the man.
1: It was a fluke accident that killed him.
0: And I know his daughter or son or whatever is like grown and doing Dancing with the Stars or something.
1: Son just won it. Yeah.
0: Okay. So let's.
1: Daughter might have won too, actually. They might have both won Dancing with the Stars.
0: I'm going to stick with 20 years ago. I'm going to stick with 2006 as of now. But. Usually, the telling tale, if that makes sense, is the song, is the year that this song came out.
6: I'm on tonight, you know my hips don't lie, and I'm starting to feel your joy. Come on, let's go, real slow. Don't you see that this is perfect?
0: Nice. So good old Shakira. That was obviously her first, I'm going to say, breakout hit. I mean, she's been doing it for a long, long time. I'm going to stick with 2006, dude. I'm going to say 20 years.
1: You're going to stick with 2006. You said it from the very first clue, and you're not going to change your mind.
0: I am not going to change my mind.
1: It's a good thing, because
0: nice.
1: It is 2006.
0: Nice. Great job, me. And hopefully, great job you. Time Trap. That's how we do it. Playing along, going back in time with the Q Morning Crew on Q99.7.
7: En garde. U.S. Olympians do it. 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

0: animal. Atlanta City Music, Q99.7. Got the Q Morning Crew here with you. I'm Joe Breezy. Court, how familiar are you with the artist Stella Lefty?
1: I would say probably like a 4 out of 10. That name has been coming up more in my algorithm the past week more than ever.
0: Cool. So she's on the way up. It's like she's a superstar in the making. She has a song called Boston. It's technically, I don't want to say technically, because, you know, you don't have to necessarily put music in a box anymore. But it's a country song, generally speaking. But it's huge. It's everywhere. It's even on Top 40. And, you know, we play it here on Q99.7 and all that stuff, like at night and all that. I enjoy the song a lot. She is getting quite the talk of the town here, because outside of calling her or her name Stella Lefty, a lot of people are calling her Stella Thefty.
1: Oh, my God.
0: They're saying that she's stealing music.
1: This is what's been coming up on my feed a lot lately. And I'm always skeptical when you hear about this, you know, with the Ed Sheeran stuff a couple of years ago. And, you know, there's only so many chords and progressions you can do. So sometimes songs end up sounding the same. I don't think this is one of those.
0: Yeah. And it's one of those things where it's like, yes, you can be inspired by songs. Like if I, let's say I just love the Beatles and I listen to the Beatles and I'm an artist and I go in the studio, like I might subconsciously, truly, without me realizing it, start making songs that sound like the Beatles.
1: Right.
0: However, Stella Thefty. So here's a snippet. And by the way, this is against Noah Kahan. That sounds in Styx season. Noah Kahan's huge.
1: He's huge, and it's his biggest song.
0: So here's a clip of, and we're going to compare these two because I'm curious what you think, you listening right now. So Stella Lefty and her song Boston. And then Noah Kahan's Styx season.
2: But it's the season of the sticks, and I saw your mom. She forgot that I existed. And it's
0: see the da-na-na-na-na. See
1: the melody.
0: I don't hear it like in your face like that. Like I hear like, okay, well maybe somebody that speaks music.
1: But or if you were to just hum both of them, it would sound the exact same.
0: Boston and then stick season. Okay,
1: she changed the lyrics.
0: Yeah,
1: but
0: one more
1: not
0: time.
1: The melody.
0: So here's Boston. And Noah Kahan's Styx season.
2: Vermont, but it's the season of the sticks, and I saw your mom. She
0: a little bit.
1: It's a lot of it to me.
0: You think so? Okay, and then I saw this clip. Stella Lefty, or people are now calling her Stella Thefty for accusing her of stealing music. So this is her song. What was this, the name of the song?
1: Misery.
0: Misery. So this is Stella Lefty's song, Misery. And then this is the song from The Greatest Showman.
1: A Million Dreams.
0: Okay, that's in your face. That's to me, that's like obvious.
1: I thought the first one with Noah Kahan was obvious. This is just straight up capital O obvious.
0: Is Stella Lefty becoming Stella Thefty? Here it is. Here's her song, Misery, once again. Stella from, or excuse me, here's The Greatest Showman.

0: crazy.
1: It's again the same exact melody. She just changed the words.
0: And to her credit, from Noah Kahan, I guess one of like somebody from Noah Kahan's camp reached out to her, was like, "Hey, we need writing credits on this before it gets."
1: They did.
0: Before it gets bad. And so she's like, "Okay." And then added him and, you know, Noah Kahan's team to writing credits for Boston.
1: Yeah, it wouldn't take many listens to have your team reach out after that. It's pretty obvious. Now she might have the whole Hollywood coming after her for Greatest Showman. And I even was just reading there's a third song, too. Like, there's a Blake Shelton song that she did the same thing. This is just the tip of the iceberg.
0: Yeah, we shall see. I mean, but music, you get inspired in different ways. And sometimes, you know, that mailbox money is a huge inspiration, and you don't realize it.
1: Just don't rip off the Happy Birthday song. Oh, everybody knows it.
0: True.
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0: Atlanta's Hit Music, Q99.7. I'm Joe Breezy. Court is here. Good morning, dude.
1: It is a good morning indeed, Joe Breezy.
0: It is, and not because DK's not here. We definitely miss our DK.
1: We do.
0: But we're reflecting on summer. Today's the first day of fall.
1: What a celebration it is.
0: I know. It's still 150 degrees out with the heat index increasing over the weekend, by the way.
1: Starting... It does.
0: It really does.
1: I was going to say, I thought like it's going to be highs of like in the 70s most of this week.
0: No, it's like going to be like 84, 85, and then like high of the 90s on Saturday and Sunday. It just changed. Mother Nature's crazy, as we know.
1: It's fall. Yeah. Summer's over.
0: What was your favorite part about summer? I mean, it's always nice to, you know, kind of reflect a little bit, even though, yeah, it was one heck of a, our first summer together making Atlanta our home as the Q Morning Crew.
1: That was a big deal, and that was the summer. There were some amazing concerts a couple weeks ago, going to Jack Johnson, Noah Kahan earlier in the year. Going to Braves games was awesome. But the highlight of my summer, what I will remember most from summer 2026, the World Cup.
0: Yeah!
1: What an amazing once-in-a-lifetime experience to have that in our city, to go out and experience it, to have the opportunity to go to a game. It was a great game. Highly recommend. Now I want to go, like, it's in Spain in 4 years. Let's go to Spain in 4 years.
0: You were, and I love this, you were literally moved to tears. You went to a game, and you were moved to tears by the people, by the culture, by the different countries around you, right? Like, physically sitting around you.
1: Yeah, so, like, one of the teams playing in the game I was at was DR Congo. Mm-hmm. And I didn't know that while that game was happening, there's, like, a civil war happening in Congo. So for them to win that game and to see the people crying, it was so much more than a soccer game to these fans.
0: Yeah.
1: So getting to experience that and see that firsthand was an unbelievable experience.
0: Yeah, I look at it summer and kind of take a look back. For sure, 100% World Cup, just to see people from all over the world enjoying Atlanta.
1: All over.
0: It was awesome. Even just, I didn't go to a match, but I went down to FanFest a couple times and just being out and about in the city and just experiencing that.
1: Yeah. You didn't have to go to a game to experience it.
0: Yeah. One of my favorite nights in Atlanta, this might sound a little random, but was seeing Akon and Neo perform.
1: They put on a great show.
0: That was a fun show. It was me, my wife, Danielle, Baby Drew, DJ Baby Drew, his manager, Paul, who's awesome, one of their friends, Heather, and we just, like, piled in the car and just made a night out of it, and it was one of those, like, Atlanta nights. Do you know what I mean? Where, like, the whole city's just having fun, or everybody there, at least, the thousands of people, like... You know what I'm saying?
1: Only when Akon's playing, you can't not have fun.
0: Yeah. And then obviously the Braves kind of catching fire.
1: Come home, finish strong.
0: Yeah, yeah. Number one right now in what, NL East, I believe? Yeah. So clinching that. Yeah, just a lot of exciting things. And then there's the Falcons.
1: Yep.
0: Yeah.
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2: I got some range coming your way on Q99.7. A little something for all of your personalities. Ella Langley bringing us the country confidence we need. Is my girl going to make history this week? We'll see. Kehlani is coming through with one that just gets me from the first beat drop. And then we're going to reset the vibe completely with the Beautifully Petty All-American Rejects. 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

0: Good morning. The first day of fall is here, and I'm not going to lie, I'm not ready. This is that part of the year where things start to pick up. I hate the cold, but I do like the change of seasons. I like the change of mindset because you think about how far you've come along since the beginning of January, and you're like, damn, we 9 months in. It's kind of crazy. But life doesn't have to change all at once, so hopefully you don't feel a rush with that change. You just feel honestly proud of yourself for how far you've come. So I hope the morning rush is behind you. I hope your coffee's hot if you still got one. I want you to take a breath, shift your mindset with me, and we're going to attack this Tuesday together. If you need extra motivation, Harry Styles tickets are 9 minutes away.
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If MTV wants chaos on a Sunday night, putting Snoop Dogg in charge is a strong start. It's Jade on Atlanta's Hit Music, Q99.7, and the VMAs are live this Sunday at 7:30 on CBS and MTV. Madonna's going to be opening for her first performance there in 23 years. Yes, the last one was when she was making out with Britney and Christina. Taylor Swift is going to become the most awarded artist in VMA history. Surprise. Nirvana gets the Video Vanguard, and Stella Lefty, Ella Langley, and Olivia Dean are all

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1: Coming up on Q, Drake is taking us straight to the dance floor for the vibe reset. Chaperone is going to unlock the loudest sing-along you've got in you. And Ariana Grande is bringing the kind of honesty that it's a little too close. But first, it's Bruno Mars with Risk It All. 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

If you had one shot or one opportunity to seize everything you ever wanted in one moment, would you capture it?

Hey, it's Joe Breezy from the Q Morning Crew. What NFL team did the Falcons just play on Sunday? 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

So Drake dropped the FOMO short film last week. Well, he live streamed it. And now fans are thinking that the album could land around his birthday, October 24th. October's very own. I mean, it's tradition for him, but we'll have to see. Nothing is confirmed, but I'm ready for that Choosing Texas remix. Atlanta's Hit Music, Cube 99.7.

0: Hey, TL fam, it's Jade here on Q99.7N. You know, some hosting gigs are about putting on a show, hosting a show. But this one is about helping put food on somebody's table. I'm so happy to be back with the Hawks in State Farm Arena this weekend for the Million Meal Pack, where volunteers from all over Georgia come in and get together to pack 1 million meals for families facing food insecurity. I've gotten to do this once before, and I was mind blown. I could not believe the operation that was happening on the State Farm Arena floor. And they packed well over a million meals. Well, I'm going to be hosting this Saturday morning from 9 a.m. till a little bit afternoon, keeping the energy up while everybody works. Right next to my girl, DJ Chica. And if you'd like to be a part of it, you can visit the Atlanta Hawks website, search Million Meal Pack, and check whether volunteer spots are still available. Come help us do something good, okay? You know that's what I'm about. And please say hi if you see me. Atlanta's hit music, Q99.7.
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3: Have you helped somebody or have a Good Samaritan story that helped you?
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If you were like, oh, who's got money to go out to New York, make a whole trip out of just trying to see Harry Styles, he's going to be here May 21st and 22nd at Mercedes-Benz Stadium on the Together Together Tour. 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
3: Hey, it's Jade. What's going on?
4: No way. Is this real life?
5: Oh my God, I got her on the line.
4: Hey, Jade, you're the coolest. I have good news. I'm so excited.
3: Yes, energy. Tell me something good.
4: I have been looking for a job for over a year, and I started my new job this week, and I'm going to cry. Not only did I start a new job, I listed my apartment that I've been struggling to afford on Airbnb, and I've got like 5 people requesting already. Dude, I'm not broke-ass anymore. I'm going to be able to put stuff in my savings any minute now. Like,
3: the relief and joy I can literally hear coming out in your sighs is everything.
4: Jade, I love you.
3: I love you. Tell me about this new job, girl, because obviously it's been a crazy week if it's the first.
4: It was the best first day of my whole life. It's in a law office, and I'm like a creative. There's no way I was going to get that job.
3: But we need people like you.
4: Yeah, well, it was dumb. I dyed my hair purple like the day after I got the job, and my friends were like, but you got a job at a law office.
3: I'm crying.
4: I was like, oh, crap. And then my other friend was like, nah, they need it.
3: Exactly. If I saw you walk in, I'm like, yeah, we're going to be friends.

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1: Girl, this is your season.
0: 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Not only do I have a full-time job now, I am an entrepreneur.
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0: Proud.
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What NFL team did the Falcons just play on Sunday? 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
2: Yes. At 1 o'clock, we take a pause, not to give up on the day, although we might feel like it, especially after lunch, but to reclaim it. I'm Jade on Atlanta's hit music, Q99.7, and whatever has been demanding too much of you this morning, whatever went wrong, however tired you feel, we're not feeding into that spiral because it's all mental, right? It's mostly mental. So I want you to take a breath, loosen your grip on what you can't change, and let's choose to move through the rest of this afternoon a little lighter, a little better, a little brighter. Sometimes you ever notice how locked up your jaw is and you're like, damn, my shoulders are so stiff right now. My jaw is so locked right now. Readjust for a moment. This is your 1 o'clock vibe reset with Kelly Clarkson, Catch My Breath.
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0: 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Whatever the morning took out of you, we're going to leave it there. We're moving through the rest of this afternoon a little lighter. That's your 1 o'clock vibe reset.
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Harry Styles live at Mercedes-Benz Stadium. How does that sound? 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
1: Nina from Dallas. How is today going? What's the vibes for today?
0: It's going. You know, I'm sitting in bumper-to-bumper traffic on my way to work. Just left the airport.
1: Ooh, you're a real one. I don't know if I'm going to go straight from Hartsfield-Jackson into work. I hope you got the energy to get you through, sis. It's Atlanta's Hit Music, Q99.7. Just keep us up and on. For just

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0: 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I'm Jade. 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

0: one always does something to my spirit. 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
1: This is Danielle.
0: Danielle, how are things going at the new residency?
1: I'm good. 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We're so happy. And thank you so much. 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I'm just excited. I could

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1: Learn how to stop it. 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Or at least make a good argument. I don't even like to play. I've never fought so hard to defend something I don't like.
0: Scorching debates.
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1: 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I love the music. Can my brother say hi real fast?
0: Sure.
1: I got a hold of 99.7. Would you like to say hi? Hello?
0: Hi, brother. 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
1: Aiden.
0: How are you?
1: Good. How are you?
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2: There's a specific kind of pain in deleting pictures after a breakup. 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It's Ariana Grande with a song made for that feeling. 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

0: ATL fam, it's Jade here on Q99.7. And, you know, some hosting gigs are about putting on a show, hosting a show. But this one is about helping put food on somebody's table. I'm so happy to be back with the Hawks in State Farm Arena this weekend for the Million Meal Pack, where volunteers from all over Georgia come in and get together to pack 1 million meals for families facing food insecurity. I've gotten to do this once before, and I was mind blown. I could not believe the operation that was happening on the State Farm Arena floor. And they packed well over a million meals. Well, I'm going to be hosting this Saturday morning from 9 a.m. till a little bit afternoon, keeping the energy up while everybody works, right next to my girl DJ Chica. 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Come help us do something good, okay? You know that's what I'm about. And please say hi if you see me. Atlanta's hit music, Q99.7.
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1: If you're trying to hang in there because your brain is already clocked out for the rest of the day, but you've still got hours on the clock left to go, stay with me. 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

0: 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We are minutes away from Harry Styles tickets. If you want a chance to go see Harry, Mercedes-Benz Stadium, we brought it back all week long. I feel like you thought that you were doing that last week. 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

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Every hour this afternoon on Q99.7, I got your chance at Harry Styles tickets. You want to see him at Mercedes-Benz Stadium next year in May? Let's get the winning started. So your chance right now, the keyword, it's just Styles. His last name, S-T-Y-L-E-S. 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Good luck from Q99.7.

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My name is Ethan. 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
1: 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I know, Melissa, you wanted to get in on this this right now. 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
1: 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But, hey, we love our teachers. We fly our teachers out to Orlando. 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

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Well, Adela went all the way almost, and she's popping off in her own right. We just had her in. I am so hyped up. Let's go.

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Hey, it's Joe Breezy from the Q Morning Crew. What NFL team did the Falcons just play on Sunday? Name an actor who played Spider-Man. 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
1: So if you're trying to get a song on Q99.7, like perhaps maybe a new one that drops, like Taylor Swift is going to be dropping a new song in a couple of days. 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Let me know what song you want. Like Kristen, who is hanging out in Smyrna, said she misses Malcolm Todd. She was actually at a show at the Coca-Cola Roxy a couple days ago. It's Earrings.

0: I'm a little nervous to take this car now. I feel like I recognize the number. Been asking for these Harry Style tickets. This is
1: Q99.7. Hey, Ethan.
0: I knew it was you, Carlos. I knew it was freaking you, bro.
1: Oh, my God. You're the right caller.
0: You know it's a text in. I know you're amped up, ready to go.
1: Oh, my God. I'm so excited. I can't wait.
0: If Carlos wins, though, is he taking you or somebody else?
1: Me.
0: Are you sure? No, we got the Harry Styles tickets. I got another keyword coming up. Literally, I'm doing it at 420. So, 420, I got your next keyword. You want to go see Harry Styles? Get that phone ready to text on Q99.7.
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think it's... I know you already got the alpha picked out. I mean, come on. You planned it the second he announced. You can work on who you want to bring with you. That's up to you. I don't want to cause a fight in the family or the friend group, but... What I am going to do is going to get you that chance at these tickets. So here's the deal. Text the keyword Kiwi. 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Good luck.

Just hold on. Just hold on a little bit longer. Okay. I know it's like muggy out today. If you went for a walk, you're probably sweating by the end of it. It was a little bit cooler. But towards the end of this week, 70s. Which is perfect because we got Oklahoma coming to Athens to take on Georgia. I feel like the first real test this season. It might be an actual enjoyable game. Q99.7.

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Hey, it's Joe Breezy from the Q Morning Crew. What NFL team did the Falcons just play on Sunday? Name an actor who played Spider-Man. Questions like that can make you $1,000 richer with the 1K payday. We do it again Wednesday morning, 7:45, right here, Q99.7.

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You know he's been doing it at Madison Square Garden. Atlanta's hit music, Q99.7. I can't wait for him to do it at Mercedes-Benz Stadium. You're actually going to see it live. I got your chance in. 5.

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2: Working hard, yeah right, picture that with a Kodak, or better yet, go to Times Square, take a picture of me with a Kodak, took my life from negative to positive, I just want y'all to know that, and tonight, let's enjoy life.

after 5:05. I said, I was doing it at 5:05. I can't control it, but sometimes the songs go longer than they normally do. Okay, leave me alone. Anyways, Harry Styles tickets. You want in? I got your chance right now on Q99.7. All you got to do is text the keyword. And the keyword for this hour, it's just Harry. H-A-R-R-Y. Harry, text that to 404-448-0997. That is your chance to see Mr. Harold when he comes to Atlanta. You

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2: I get it. You got a bad case of the Ariana Grande withdrawal. She finished up her tour. She's probably on some island with her new old boyfriend again. But it's all good. They actually dropped on Billboard's Instagram account. They dropped the behind the scenes of how she made Petal. So, you know, if you've been missing out and you want to see what's going down behind the scenes, how she made this masterpiece, go check it out. It's Petal.

keywords a lot, right? Like, if you've been trying to win those Harry Styles tickets, I've been asking you to text. Well, Harry Styles' old bandmate, Niall Horan, is coming to Atlanta next year, right? We have some massive shows coming to Atlanta. It's kind of crazy. What are we talking about next year? Niall Horan is bringing his dinner party here. And I'm going to be getting you in about 5 minutes. Now, this is not a text. This is a call Ethan up on Q99.7. So get your phone ready to call me. If you want to see Niall, 5 minutes, I got you.

let's get you in. Atlanta's in music, Q99.7. You want to see Niall Horan? He's doing his dinner party tour, which actually I think kicks off in just a little bit. But he won't be here till April next year, so you got some time to figure out the outfit, who's cool enough for you to bring with, all that good stuff. Call me up if you want to go. 404-448-0997.

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2: All right, Sindhu, I got some Niall Horan tickets. He's bringing his dinner party back to Atlanta. And I'm judging off your excitement. You're a big Niall Horan fan, One Direction fan, all the above.
3: Yeah, I'm both.
2: All right, so have you ever seen Niall Horan solo before? Would this be the first time?
3: I saw him with One Direction, but not solo.
2: Ooh, all right, well, I want to make this happen. You got to do one thing, though. You got to give me 5 Niall Horan songs. I will let you also throw One Direction songs in there if you need to in 10 seconds. You think you could do it?
3: Okay, yeah.
2: All right, here we go. 3, 2, 1, go.
3: Okay, Monochromatic, Dinner Party,
2: Better Man. Yep.
3: Pretty.
2: Two more.
3: And End of an Era.
2: That's 5 right there. You got it.
3: Oh, my God.
2: Ignore the horn. Ignore the horn. You got it.
3: Was that? No way.
2: And I think that was all 5 Niall Horan solo songs, right?
3: Yeah, a few album songs.
2: And that was off the new album, too, huh?
3: Yes.
2: All right, good. Then I hooked up the right person. You're going to go see Niall Horan at his dinner party.
3: Oh, my God.
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time of the day. I like to call it the witching hour because you're just like, all that brain drain from work. And it's my job to lift you up. So how about this? I got a Calvin Harris, Rihanna collab that's going to get the juices flowing. I'm going to follow that up. I got some Dominic Fike. I got some Ariana Grande. I got this playlist ready. It's one station, all the

not know this, but when I give out tickets, you know, I get the winner or whatever, I go through the rest of the calls and I apologize. You know, I'm always sorry. Some people are like, we get it, it's okay. You know, other people kind of send death threats, but hey, I want to make it up to you. So if you didn't get those Nile tickets, I got your chance at Harry Styles tickets in 6 minutes on Q99.7. New York City.

right? Because I want to get you these Harry Styles tickets. I got your chance right now. All you got to do. You want to see Mercedes-Benz Stadium? You're going to be on the Together Together tour. And I've been seeing those clips come out. He looks good. I'm not going to lie. The key word for this hour is American. American. So all you got to do, text American to 404-448-0997. 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

all you got to do. You just got to make it a couple more days. You saw the weather report. Ooh, this weekend we outside. 70 degrees. It shouldn't rain. We'll see.

0: don't know if you're going to believe me, but the Beltline might be getting more hectic than it already is. Atlanta's hit music, Q99.7. So here's the deal. Atlanta City Council, they're talking about bringing back light rail to the Beltline. They're supposed to have trains running around the 22-mile loop. It's been stalled. They want to know money, how that's going to work. Well, now they're putting it to the test. They asked the mayor, figure this out. How are we going to make it? Because it's supposed to cost like $3.5 billion. Now, I don't know how to feel about this. Because on one hand, it'd be pretty sick getting around the whole loop. Just hop on, get to Lady Bird, hop off, go to New Realm. That's pretty awesome, right? Hit the park, whatever. On the other hand, I've been to the Beltline on a Saturday. Between having to swerve those scooters, e-bikes, dogs, strollers, and just general shoulders, I honestly don't know where they're going to fit a train. Yeah, I don't know. So, don't forget the guy on the rollerblades, too. They're adding a train. So, at some point, we're going to need air traffic control.
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2: Being a bachelor during the week while my wife lives and works in Nashville, I'm alone during the week. That gives me freedom in a lot of ways. Went to the gym. Then after, I got some work done, made some important phone calls, did laundry. Heck, I even built this end table that I've been kind of putting off. But I realized I did all of this nude.
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2: sometimes.
3: Flops.
2: Yeah. Freedom flops.
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I hope you've had an amazing Tuesday. 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

it's Joe Breezy from the Q Morning Crew. What NFL team did the Falcons just play on Sunday? Name an actor who played Spider-Man. Questions like that can make you $1,000 richer with the 1K payday, and we do it again Wednesday morning, 7:45, right here, Q99.7.

Canada's Hit Music Q99.7. I'm Ken with a K. I wouldn't tell you what to do, but I could suggest leaving us on all night. We've got Harry Styles tickets every hour. The next one's coming up on A's Most Wanted at 8.

0: That's next on Q99.7. So your wife is a nurse. They walked in on another nurse getting it on with one of the dummies. Can you believe that? Did they turn him in?
1: She had to, man. Yeah.
0: Did they get fired?
1: Yeah, she had to. Yeah, he did. Like, a bunch of them walked in on him.
0: Unbelievable. Thanks to that guy, now the CPR class has to have a chaperone.
1: Pretty much.
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32: I'm your host, Megan Klingerberg, and I am super stoked to be joined by Daryl DK. 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